0: So, well, here's the thing. I remember I played it for Jessica's daughter, and yeah. She started crying.
1: Oh no!
0: So it can be intense too. Okay. So it's got they're little boys.
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0: 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It's about the hippopotamus, the most dangerous land animal in the world. Hippopotamus, hippopotamus, hippopotamus. Ah. 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I like swimming, but I'm dangerous. If you get too close to me, I might just bite your face.

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The matron examined with care. She even make her pull down her long hair. She searched

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Big man had his hands up in my face. Talking smack, is he mad? I had to bang him in his face. And like, now I lost my job, what the fuck is this? Think I lost my wife, and she took my kids. Yo, she took my kids.